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0: Nicki Minaj, or as Donald Trump describes her,
1: so hot and so great.
0: So hot and so great. I'm not making that up. That's literally how he described Nicki Minaj.
1: So hot and so great.
0: Hey, Donald, what do you think of this new song, Like a Prayer?
1: So hot and so great.
0: You are so true, Mr. Trump. 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Also, something massive is coming to this radio station. I'm going to have all the details on the other side of this. Keep it locked.
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6: G'day there, it's Mike Humphrey with you. Queensland police have charged a 48-year-old man with domestic violence-related murder following the discovery of a body in bushland northeast of Toowoomba. The remains believed to be that of missing mother Jana Armstrong. The accused due to appear at the Toowoomba Magistrates Court tomorrow. If you or someone you know needs help, call 1-800-RESPECT. A Pacific region arms race at play, according to Labor MP Pat Conroy. The comments on ABC Insider's program this morning, citing last week's missile test conducted by China, the Minister for Pacific Island Affairs accusing Beijing of destabilising the region. Four Melbourne teens are set to face the Children's Court following a spat of armed robberies committed using a stolen getaway car yesterday afternoon. Groundhog Day in the Strait of Hormuz with fresh US and Iranian missile strikes, seeing the shipping channel closed once more. And millions are sheltering in China's east coast after a typhoon the size of France made landfall near the city of Taizhou overnight.
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6: A fairy tale 300th game for Roosters. Daniel Tupou scoring a hat-trick of tries with Sydney beating the Eels 28-12. Roosters coach Trent Robinson says it was business as usual for the 35-year-old veteran.
8: It's exactly how he played. All he did was get to work, do the backfield work, do his defensive work. Didn't see much of the ball, but just kept doing his job. And then when the opportunities came, he finished them off, saying in the sheds, there's nothing by chance, you know. There's no luck in our game. You get what you deserve. And Toop's got exactly what he deserves.
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11: Today on the Darling Downs, mostly fine with a top of 18. Tonight, down to 6. And tomorrow, fine with a high of 17. 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
13: 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Hope you're having a good weekend. Hey, our next competition launches tomorrow. This thing's going to be massive. It's going to be bigger than the last one where we gave away your share of $100,000. How can it get any bigger than that, you ask? Well, all will be revealed tomorrow morning, 8:30. Make sure you're listening. It's going to make your chair spin. And speaking of winning, we've got $500 worth of free fuel to win this weekend. All the details coming up inside the next half an hour.
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0: 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Hey, we are doing non-stop music right across the day. That continues next with some Olivia Rodrigo, Drop Dead. Plus, have you heard about our next competition? It is like life-changing. You want to win something massive? Okay, do not move. Details coming up next.
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11: G'day there, it's Mike Humphrey with you. A tragic end to the mystery of missing mum Jana Armstrong in Queensland. Police finding human remains in bushland northeast of Toowoomba, a 48-year-old man arrested and charged with one count of domestic violence-related murder. Detective Acting Inspector Brian Collins says it's rocked locals.
12: Look, this is a horrific crime, and people in the community will be horrified that a young lady, 30-year-old, with a 4-month-old child, has had a life taken. You know, rightfully so, the community would be horrified.
11: If you or someone you know needs help, call 1-800-RESPECT. The Western Australian State Opposition is calling for the government to lift a moratorium on uranium mining. And in other news, reviewing the Reserve Bank of Australia will be one of One Nation's top priorities. The party's Treasury spokesperson, Barnaby Joyce, has told Nine the RBA's operations and scope are in the party's crosshairs. And the Strait of Hormuz closed once more, with the US hitting fresh targets in Iran, Tehran firing a missile drone at a merchant ship.
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11: Roosters coach Trent Robinson has heaped praise on veteran winger Daniel Tupou.
14: He's quite rare. You know, everyone morphs throughout their career, and Toops has definitely done that behind the scenes, and we've seen that. But he's also stayed true to who he is, and part of that is not wanting to talk to media, not from a shyness perspective and a humble perspective.
11: The comments coming after last night's 16-point win over the Eels. Tupou bookending a fairy tale 300th game with a hat-trick of tries.
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17: Mostly fine for the rest of today on the Darling Downs. Tonight, down to 6, and tomorrow, fine with a high of 18. 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

0: If you thought the tunes were on point this afternoon, wait until you hear Like a Prayer. This on in the next 10 minutes as we continue the non-stop music. Also, if you missed the phone number that we dropped for you to text through to win some free fuel, we will drop that number again inside the next half an hour. Yes, we're giving away $500 of free fuel today. If you want to win it, do not go anywhere.
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19: G'day there, it's Mike Humphrey with you. Labor MP Pat Conroy has continued calls for Australia to enter into a Pacific Security Pact. It comes after China tested a missile capable of carrying a nuclear warhead last week. The Minister for the Pacific says times are troubling.
20: What we're seeing in the region is the biggest arms race, the biggest build-up of military since 1945, and concerningly, that is occurring without any transparency or strategic reassurance.
19: Charges have been laid following the discovery of remains believed to be that of missing Queensland mum Jana Armstrong. A 43-year-old Toowoomba man set to face court over the murder tomorrow. A man who entered and filmed the hideout of cop killer Desi Freeman has been charged with trespass. The 43-year-old claims he accessed the site to recover a drone before posting videos of the scene online back in April. Overseas, and millions are sheltering in China as Typhoon Barbie makes landfall near the city of Taizhou, and deja vu in the Strait of Hormuz, with Tehran declaring the shipping channel shut amid further strikes from the US.
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19: The Storm have landed another big signing, snapping up Bulldogs centre Bryson Sherry on a three-year deal from next year. The outside back will finish next season at Belmore before heading down to Melbourne. The Storm hoping he'll add speed and strike out wide. And it's coming home. According to English soccer fans, their team defeating Norway in extra time to progress to the World Cup semi-finals. A brace from English midfielder Jude Bellingham sending Erling Haaland's Norway side packing with the final score 2-1.
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23: Mostly fine for the rest of today on the Darling Downs. Tonight, down to 6, and tomorrow, fine with a high of 18. 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
0: 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You've seen nothing. All will be revealed tomorrow at 8:30. Until then, let's get into some non-stop music. The ads are off. The tunes are on. Mr. Teddy Swims, please.
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14: Tell me what's the news here.
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16: G'day there, it's Mike Humphrey with you.
14: Labor MP Pat Conroy has continued calls for Australia to enter into a Pacific Security Pact. It comes after China tested a missile capable of carrying a nuclear warhead last week. The Minister for the Pacific says times are troubling.
15: What we're seeing in the region is the biggest arms race, the biggest build-up of military since 1945, and concerningly, that is occurring without any transparency.
14: A man who entered and filmed the hideout of cop killer Desi Freeman has been charged with trespass. The 43-year-old claims he accessed the site to recover a drone before posting videos of the scene online back in April. One Nation leader Pauline Hanson has called for her political opponents to be round up and sent offshore.
16: How about we just round them all up and give them an island or somewhere and say, you go and do what you want to do over there, leave us alone.
14: Hanson making the tongue-in-cheek comments during an interview with former British Prime Minister Liz Truss. And deja vu in the Strait of Hormuz, with Tehran declaring the shipping channel shut amid further missile strikes from the US.
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14: Listeners, James Graham reckons the Dolphins can still claw a winning streak together despite being absolutely poleaxed by the Sharks yesterday. The boys from Redcliffe were pumped 66-0 at KO Stadium.
18: I still think Dolphins are in the mix. I reckon they can delete that. They're like they said about the game against Manly, they backed that up with a couple of losses, but they were better performances. They went and played Penrith, and that was a better reflection. I think the Dolphins have shown this year that they can win back-to-back games.
19: Chest pain? Racing heart? It could be a heart attack. 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
21: Mostly fine for the rest of today on the Darling Downs. Tonight, down to 6, and tomorrow, fine with a high of 18. 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

0: I reckon that's like his best song yet. Kid Laroi, Pieces. 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
5: 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We've spent a bit of fuel this weekend.
0: Oh, really?
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0: 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The non-stop music continues next. Brand new Olivia Rodrigo. God, I can't even talk. Brand new Olivia Rodrigo drops dead on the other side of this.
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0: Country. That is Mr. Harry Styles, Dance No More, this afternoon on your number one hit music station. Do not go anywhere. Some Taylor Swift on the air next as we continue the non-stop music. And we're going to talk about the competition that kicks off tomorrow. This is like, we're calling it the most life-changing competition ever. This is going to change your life. What is it?
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0: 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Gwen Stefani, Sweet Escape. When is the last time you heard this? Three R&B tracks, back to back to back. 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

0: Right Across the Night, the Like a Prayer song that we are obsessed with at the moment. That is coming up in minutes. 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If you missed it, do not go anywhere. 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
7: Hey there, Stephen Zoyce with you. A tragic end to the mystery of missing mum Yana Armstrong in Queensland. Police finding human remains in bushland northeast of Toowoomba. A 48-year-old man has also been arrested and charged with one count of DV-related murder. Detective Acting Inspector Brian Collins says it's rocked locals.
8: Look, this is a horrific crime, and people in the community will be horrified that a young lady, 30-year-old, with a 4-month-old child has had a life taken.
7: If you or someone you know needs help, call 1-800-RESPECT. Labor MP Pat Conroy has continued calls for Australia to enter into a Pacific Security Pact. It comes after China tested a missile capable of carrying a nuclear warhead last week. The Minister for the Pacific says times are troubling.
9: What we're seeing in the region is the biggest arms race, the biggest build-up of military since 1945, and concerningly, that is occurring without any transparency or strategic reassurance.
7: And the Strait of Hormuz has closed once more, with the US hitting fresh targets in Iran.
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7: A massive sigh of relief for the Bunnies, who've held off Newcastle at Accor Stadium this Savo. South Sydney squandered a 14-point halftime lead, holding on to beat the Knights 26-24.
11: They rise at Accor Stadium on this special Sunday afternoon. The Bunnies have held on. They have dug so very, very deep. There were times today they looked gone, but they have found that special something, and the Knights will rue the one that got away.
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12: Mostly fine for the rest of today on the Darling Downs. Tonight, down to 6, and tomorrow, fine with a high of 18. 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
1: One time when I was coming back from Europe, solo trip, I just was sat next to another solo young lady traveller. Get chatting, flight attendant came over and said, ladies, you're disturbing the rest of the plane.
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0: All right, I have no idea, so let me ask chat. Why is Justin Bieber singing about chickens in his song Speed Demon? Okay, apparently chickens is slang, not a literal reference to birds. It's him dismissing his critics, doubters, and people constantly watching and talking about him. There you go. Speed Demon on the air before 6 as we do non-stop music right across the weekend. 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

0: what good music sounds like. 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Iconic hits back in the spotlight. 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Doing it the way I wanna. K-pop, the ultimate party with the biggest names in K-pop. All Rap Revolution, where rap's biggest names take over.
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0: know what good music sounds like. And there's plenty of it on Listener with viral throwbacks. Iconic hits back in the spotlight. Doing it all night, all summer. Doing it the way I wanna. K-pop, the ultimate party with the biggest names in K-pop. All Rap Revolution, where rap's biggest names take over.
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9: The best bits.
11: So I was at a dinner the other night and there were people that I didn't know.
12: Yes.
11: So I knew some of the people, not the others. And I was seated next to one of the guests that I didn't know. Charming man.
12: Sounds like it's happening at a mansion and you're all
11: no,
12: on the table.
11: No, I wasn't at a mansion.
12: There are guests.
11: I was not at a mansion. I was at the top of a hotel with city views, but
12: this
11: I wasn't.
12: Is exactly what it sounds like.
11: No, I wasn't. I was just.
12: Black dress?
11: No. Jeans and a cute little top, you know.
12: Yeah.
11: Anyway, and he was delightful chatting to him, you know, trying to his life story, finding out stuff. And I reckon I'd been there for about an hour and a half and I'd make, you know, you make your mind up pretty quickly whether someone's a you person or not, you know, whether they're like, yep, he's a me person. I was like, hey, he's a me person.
12: Yes.
11: I'm into that person.
12: Yeah.
11: Then I heard his partner say something and at first I thought, oh, this is quite cute. She was saying how one of his things he loves to do, like comforting things he loves to do is stroke her hair. But she says, I heard her say, he does it so much and so often. I've asked him now as I'm aging and my hair's thinning if he could change the position of where he strokes my hair.
12: He's
11: because
12: stroking her a bald spot.
11: She's like worried of getting a bald spot, right?
12: Oh, my
11: and
12: God.
11: I was like,
12: is
11: oh,
12: he
11: that's
12: keeping
11: so
12: it?
11: So cute. Well.
12: Oh, no. I was joking.
11: Then one of the other girls she, like, sparks up and she goes, oh, remember when we were younger and we'd go out? Because they all knew each other. And she said when they were younger and they all lived together, they'd go out and she'd come home and she'd take her hair extensions out and then he'd ask if he could take them with him to bed. Oh. And so she'd then give him his hair extensions and he used to, like, he loves sniffing hair, he said.
12: Hang on,
11: it's
12: but
11: his
12: thing. But she's there.
11: Who's there?
12: Like when?
11: So, no, so this is a friend of his taking her hair extensions out, not his partner. The partner's the one that's worried about going bald from him. When they were younger, yes. His hair fetish has been going on a long time.
12: What I mean is the person whose hair extensions he has,
11: yeah.
12: Could he just roll over and sniff
11: her? They were mates in a share house and she
12: Oh, my God, they weren't together.
11: No, she'd clip him out. She'd take him in. She goes out with his best friend. She's been with his best friend. So he likes to snuggle up. But he likes to sniff hair. It's his thing.
12: But sniffing hair, sniffing your partner's hair is
11: and
12: so
11: touch
12: different
11: hair.
12: To
11: He just is obsessed with hair.
12: It's so different to sniffing. Sniffing your partner's hair is so different to sniffing hair.
11: I know.
12: Do you know what I mean?
11: Yeah. No, he just likes hair.
12: It's like I mean, this is an age-old thing, but it's like if your partner's hair falls in your food, you don't really care. But if your food comes to the table and there's a hair in it, you almost can't eat the dish.
11: Yeah,
12: but
11: so
12: this guy,
11: the other day, he messaged back because I posted a picture of me at the hair salon and he wrote back and then let me sniff it. Anyway, it's real serial killer vibes. Like, I'm going to be honest. He was such a lovely man, but now I'm going to always sleep with one eye open if I'm ever in a shower.
12: Well, just sleep with your hair in a shower cap. I don't know about your
11: also,
12: eyes.
11: If he knew, like, how much hair I had under there that could come out.
12: Oh, no.
11: Like, if I took mine out, ponies of the Serengeti.
12: He could make a mattress out of your hair extensions. And what a bed for him to sleep on. It would be his version of, you know, like those Christian scenes around Christmas time where there's like the baby in the hay.
11: Jesus.
12: Yeah. His version is like him in a bed of hair.
11: You know, where there's that baby.
12: Yeah, the baby. Is that baby Jesus? Is that Jesus?
11: What do you mean, is that baby Jesus?
12: Well, I don't know. There's always a sheep, a baby, and a lady.
11: Yes. Mary. Hold on. I know you're not religious, but you have lived on this planet for 41 years.
12: Yes, thank you.
11: You know about, like, you've done nativity plays at school and stuff.
12: No, I haven't done nativity plays at school.
11: You've never seen, you've
12: no,
11: never
12: I've seen
11: known
12: them.
11: That's Jesus in the as a baby in the hay.
12: I feel like there's more than one version of that. Is it always?
11: Well, sometimes it's played by little Jimmy in,
12: and
11: you know, year
12: Jesus
11: two.
12: Is
11: sometimes
12: big.
11: It's.
12: Sometimes he's fully grown with long hair.
11: Yeah, because he gets old.
12: Yeah.
11: He's not always, he doesn't stay as baby Jesus.
12: Oh, I feel like they're just different versions of the story. You know, like the Star Wars, how there's the mini Yoda? I feel like. They're just spin-offs of the same story.
11: So you're saying older Jesus is a spin-off series from baby Jesus.
12: Yes. He's like becoming Jesus.
11: Well, there is before Christ. There's before Christ
12: and after
11: Christ.
12: There you go.
11: Yeah.
12: Yes. And somehow this is related to a man sniffing hair.
11: He'd love Jesus' locks, though.
12: Well, not the baby. He's got
11: not
12: none.
11: The babies.
12: No.
11: Oh, he'd sniff that, though. Sniffing a baby's head, he'd be up for that.
12: It sounds
11: sure.
12: very different. But I think if it was your partner's hair extension, I think if your partner goes away.
11: You're trying to make this better for him.
12: Yeah.
11: He's a serial killer.
12: Okay.
11: He's lovely, though. Lovely.
12: Okay.
11: Really, like, positive serial killer vibes.
12: Yeah.
11: You
12: that's
11: know,
12: how
11: like,
12: they get you, though. They're charming.
11: Yeah, I know. Yeah. That's right. He'd bring me in and he'd go. And then he'd kill me.
12: Oh, my God.
11: 30, 10, 60. I want to know your thing that you're into that's just borderline creepy.
12: But it's not. But
11: it's not,
12: it.
11: But it sounds it. We're still not, I don't know him well. I'm not, still not fully sure it's not creepy. But at this point, I'm going to give him the benefit of the doubt and say it's not creepy.
12: Mm.
11: What's your thing you're into that gives off serial killer vibes?
12: Great.
11: But it's actually just quite innocent.
12: You're just into it.
11: Do you have a thing you're into that's got real serial killer vibes about it?
12: Yeah.
11: Give us a call.
12: But it's not.
11: It's not. Like, it's just, you know. It's just your thing.
12: Yeah.
11: Like this guy I met at the weekend who was delightful, so lovely, warm, friendly, until I discovered his obsession with hair.
12: Mm.
11: So much so is his obsession with sniffing, touching, holding hair that when he was younger and he'd go out with his mates, they'd come home and one of the girls that lived in the share house would take out her hair extensions and give them to him for him to hold.
12: Like
11: and
12: his blankie.
11: Do whatever with. Who knows what he was up to.
12: Because what would – give us a call 131060 if you've got one and you want to talk to us. What would – give you more serial killer vibes. Mm-hmm. Is it that? Mm-hmm. Or if someone says specifically, I'm into tanks from World War II, from 45 to 46, specifically these type of tanks.
11: Oh, no, that just give me boredom vibes. It wouldn't give you serial killer vibes.
12: I've got tank figurines all around the house.
11: Oh.
12: And my dream once one day is to live in a tank.
11: Territory.
12: And I've got a fish tank just for the name association.
11: Figurines is a thing. Like a grown man that collects little toys freaks me out.
13: What about when
11: Grove McManus, he collects little toys.
13: What about when they paint them?
12: Miniatures. I used to do that.
11: Yep, serial killer vibes.
12: I'm sorry. I was 8 or something, but yes. I could have been.
11: I reckon you'd have a few hobbies that could borderline serial killer vibes.
12: Are you joking?
11: Your obsession with and your obsession with poetry and mentalism. Yeah. You want to read their minds before you.
12: No person. If anyone I say I'm into magic, even magicians. When I tell magicians I'm really into magic, they're like, "Hang on a minute,
11: he's one of us."
12: That's weird, bro.
11: Kayla, what are you into that gives off serial killer vibes?
14: Okay, well, it's not me, but imagine the gentleman that you're talking about, Carrie.
11: Yeah.
14: Imagine him as a 2-year-old, and that's my son.
11: Oh, God.
12: Into hair.
14: He is obsessed. So even when he was born, we would co-sleep, and I had hair down to the middle of my back, and I had to cut it above my shoulders because he would just sit there and, like, gnaw at it, and he would wrap his fingers around it, and it was the sweetest thing. Like, it was just so sweet, and he would often sleep right in the crook of my neck so that my hair would be on his
11: face. Like a blankie.
14: Yes, and then as he's gotten older, it's become, we've got golden retrievers and a British short hair, and he will just find them, body slam on top of them, and just rub his face all over their hair.
11: It feels like you need to get a British long hair for him. British short hair feels like, you know.
14: Well, so I often say to the daycare staff, I say, like, am I actually encouraging a fetish, or do I need to wean him off my hair? Because this is wild.
12: Okay, well, like, with your cutting your hair short,
14: yeah.
12: Is that because you were worried that, like, he'd get wrapped up in it and maybe choke himself or something? Like, was it a safety thing?
14: Yeah, I was worried. Like, I was worried about the strands of hair kind of wrapping around his fingers and things like that. I also lost a lot of hair postpartum, so there was that element too. But it was mainly for him because I was worried that long strands of hair getting into his mouth and,
12: Because
11: they wrap around the little finger and then they
14: And
11: they can get there sometimes. Tommy's looking at me shocked. You can sometimes they wrap around the little finger and they're so tight they cut off the circulation.
12: And then what? Your finger pops off?
11: Usually you get it before the finger pops off. Yeah. But it can sometimes happen where it happens on their little toes, but because they're wearing socks all the time or little onesies, you don't see it, and then their toe goes all black.
12: And they lose the toe?
11: Well, no, you get onto it before they lose the toe. But yes, if you left it, they'd lose a toe.
12: How long?
11: Well, I don't know. I'm just a doctor.
12: Did you know this, Kayla? Did you know you're just popping off digits left, right and centre?
14: Well, I knew that, like, it could be something that we have to watch out for, so I just figured I'll just cut my hair and avoid that whole situation. Yeah.
11: Anyway, I met your future
12: son.
14: Yes.
11: He's delightful, by the way. Delightful, but, serial killer.
14: Yes. Well, we're all a bit scared of my 2-year-old at the moment,
12: Good on you, Kayla. Thank you. Let's go to Bill. G'day, Bill.
15: G'day, mate. How are you?
12: Yeah, good. What's your thing?
15: Oh, I knew a guy who gave off a serial killer vibe.
12: Yeah.
15: When I was an apprentice cabinet maker, he was my boss.
12: Yeah.
15: You know, this was back in the day when, you know, you could leave your keys and people would just go in and do what they need to do.
12: Mm.
15: So we'd always get there after the boss, and every single time without fail, we would get there. He would either come out of the bedroom or come downstairs, and he'd be dressed in the, like, stockings and, you know.
11: That's not, Bill, this lady, story is not
15: lady
11: true.
15: Clothes.
11: Phil,
12: this is just...
11: Yes. It's just not true.
15: Oh, no, 100%.
11: No.
15: 100%.
11: No. He's whose clothes?
15: In whoever owned the house.
11: No, he's not.
15: But also, 100%. Also,
12: how did he fit into the baby clothes?
15: Well, it wasn't baby's clothes. It was female garments. We'll just stop it there. But and then about 2 weeks later, it kept happening, and then 3 of us resigned.
12: Yeah. Do you believe it?
11: Can't a guy have fun anymore? Yeah, like, honestly.
12: It's tough, isn't it?
11: You know, hard day on the job. You just want to relax.
12: Yeah. Who are you picking, that guy or the hair sniffing guy?
11: Oh, do I
12: have to
11: pick?
12: Can't a woman have both?
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14: Haim, I've mentioned this to you and Jack. We're still going through wedding planning. They love scheduling a meeting, don't they? Even if it's just to go across what you've already decided.
15: I don't generally like being involved in anything that requires more than two meetings.
14: No.
15: And I remember, you know, this was a long time ago now, but yeah, getting married when they're like, okay, we'll pick this up at the next meeting. I distinctly remember feeling that you should knock everything off in one.
14: One, that's what I was hoping for.
15: You've done 20.
14: We've done lots.
15: You do it, you have a weekly.
14: It's to bi-weekly, every 2 weeks.
15: Yeah.
14: And so,
15: how could there be anything left to organise?
14: That's what I think, mate. But one thing we haven't decided on is the song in which Beck will walk down the aisle to.
15: Right.
14: And the wedding planner said to both of us in the last meeting, look, here's your homework. We always get that. Here's your homework. You're like, gosh, can't we do the work in class and then have free time when we leave?
15: What are these meetings for? Yeah,
14: exactly. She goes, here's your homework. I want you guys to close your eyes. I want you to imagine that the celebrant has hushed everybody because the bride's about to come down.
15: Mm-hmm.
1: imagine that moment and then just press play on Spotify to different type of songs.
15: I can't. My eyes are closed.
1: Open it slightly for a quick
15: quickly click. Open one eye yes. So I can see the screen.
1: And then you're in, then you may feel the one that's right for you. So that's what's been happening around our house. Mm. And I said to you and Jack, hey, guys, if you've got any suggestions.
15: Yep. And we do.
1: Let's do that as an exercise today on the pod. And I will put some forth that I think would be great
15: if we
1: that
15: can
1: I haven't had the guts yet to present to Beck.
15: I know the sacred chipping ceremony has been shut down by Beck.
1: Kiboshed.
15: But if there's, and I didn't want to say it at the time, but I heard when we spoke to her, just the fact that she, from memory, she was like, look, I loved a lot of things about it. I'm just not sure if it's right for the wedding. But I went, this feels like a bride with a lot on her plate.
1: Mm-hmm.
15: I mean, if we could take something off Beck's plate, yes. That would be my absolute pleasure to do today.
1: So Marshy has built, to help us imagine it even more, has built a little bit of sound, the hush of a crowd and the celebrant introducing
15: the
1: bride.
15: Moment.
1: I'll kick one off. This is one suggestion that I think would be fantastic.
15: Great.
2: Could we please have everyone's attention? Thank you. As we welcome the bride.
15: That's powerful.
1: That's good.
15: It's very emotional for you.
1: Yes. I mean, it went straight into the lyrics there. I would have preferred... Ba-ba-da-ba-da.
15: That is the classic.
1: So that gives you a bit more anticipation before she comes out.
15: Or if she a cappella'd it.
1: Yeah.
3: Ba-ba-da-ba-da. You meant to have something borrowed, something blue, so that works.
1: That's
3: as well.
1: That's true.
15: Jack, powerful case. Okay, I've got one here that I've just gone for high energy.
2: Could we please have everyone's attention? Thank you. As we welcome the bride. Here comes the hot sniffer.
15: Not bad.
1: Really good.
15: I actually nominated this as a joke. I think it's great.
1: Yes.
15: Is she wearing heels or flats? Because if you're in flats, you can move a lot.
1: She can move there. That's nice.
15: That's funny because that is a bit of a joke backfire there. I now think that has to be the song.
1: Well, we haven't heard Jack's first submission. Jack?
3: So I wanted mine to be all about Beck so that when we're watching her come down the aisle, we know that the song is about her. So I've changed the lyrics to mine slightly.
15: You're really doing anything you can to perform at the wedding, aren't you?
3: And I also don't know if she's keeping her surname Harding or if she's taking Lee, but at this moment she will still have her maiden name, obviously.
15: That's true.
2: Could we please have everyone's attention? Thank you. As we welcome the bride.

0: Interesting. It's not a no.
1: Did I capture it all?
0: Yeah. So it's from her perspective. Is she meant to mime along? Like, what are you?
2: Or yeah, would she record it earlier?
1: She can be the vocalist if she wants to.
2: If not, who will be the vocalist?
1: Well, I mean, I've already made that.
2: I don't know if you singing a love song to Andy as Beck is what she would want in that moment.
0: There's a chance that the chipping's now looking like a good option for Beck.
2: Chipping's like one of the best ideas we've had for the wedding. But I think I do know that song, mostly from The Simpsons, when Homer sings about Marge, you know.
1: Came and you bought me a turkey. Mm. But you did know it.
2: I did know it. Mm. I knew it as a Homer Simpson song, but I assume they got it from Barry Manilow.
1: They did.
0: I think it's what you submitted, Ham. What's the name of that song? The Hot
2: Stepper.
1: I can't believe that.
2: Well, Jack, believe it, mate, because I think you're the bottom two rungs. You can choose which song goes on which rung, but you're the bottom two.
3: 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But we'll pick up exactly where we left off next. The Hamish and Andy podcast. And for more of the boys, search Hamish and Andy on Listener.
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0: Australian label.
1: It was Barnacles.
0: Barnacles, thank you. Barnacles. It was sort of part of the ethos of Barnacles. If someone compliments you,
1: give it to them.
0: Give the shirt off your back. So I was trying to do that a little bit, but it got to a head because I was emceeing an event. And obviously, when I emcee, I try and look a little schmick.
1: Yeah.
0: And I had a woman come up and say, "I like your earrings."
1: No.
0: And I took them out of my ears and I gave them to her.
1: How much were they?
0: They weren't cheap.
1: How much were they?
0: Well, I don't...
1: Give me a range.
0: I don't know because they were a gift from Angus, so I gave away. She was so sweet, Rowan. She was the mother of a bride. Like, her daughter was getting married.
1: So? There's heaps of mothers of brides around.
0: No, but she said, oh my gosh, I'm going to be... My daughter's getting married and those earrings would be perfect. I said, oh, they're a couple of years old now. You're not going to get them at the shop. So, you know what? And I took them out of my ears. And
1: wait, so she accepted them from you?
0: Yeah.
1: Asshole. That's actually...
0: No. I was so... But I came home and told Angus and he was...
1: You reckon $300?
0: You know my husband.
1: Oh, so $700.
0: Quite generous man.
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17: Good morning, Rob McLeod with a fresh news update. A man has been charged with the murder of missing Toowoomba mother Yana Armstrong. The 30-year-old's body was found in bushland off Esk Hampton Road on Saturday night, 4 days after she disappeared. Police have charged her partner, 48-year-old Dharaminda Singh, with murder in a domestic violence matter. Work will resume shortly on the Perth Street culvert upgrade at South Toowoomba after a heritage-related delay. Construction was paused in April when workers uncovered timber believed to be part of a 19th century creek crossing beneath Lake Anand. The new high-capacity culvert is now expected to be completed in early 2027. According to REIQ, more Aussies are moving to Queensland than any other jurisdiction. Spokesperson Antonia Mercurillo says regional Queensland offers growing job opportunities at a cheaper cost.
18: The Fraser Coast, Toowoomba, Townsville, the median house price or the median unit price, considerably cheaper. But you're not having to give up some of those things that you need to give up sometimes when you do move to regional Australia.
16: HIT National News.
19: Good morning, I'm Michaela Savage. Pauline Hanson's popularity looks to be slipping. In the latest Resolve poll, support for the One Nation leader as preferred Prime Minister has dropped by 8 points to 25%, while primary support for her party has dipped by 3 points to 26%, the first fall in 4 months. Smart traveller warnings for Bahrain, Kuwait and Qatar have been reissued. It comes after Iran and the United States traded fresh attacks. Iran claims to have closed the Strait of Hormuz, but the US says it's open with traffic flowing. You soon won't have to dig around for a pen to fill out that paper customs form when landing in Australia from overseas. Digital passenger cards are going to be rolled out at all the country's international airports following a trial on some Qantas flights. And Jannik Sinner has taken out Wimbledon this morning, holding off Alexander Zverev to defend his men's singles title.
11: Clean clothes, a warm shower, a conversation. 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
19: Cowboys have snatched a victory in Sydney with Scott Drinkwater drilling a 2-point field goal to seal a stunning win over Manly. The coach, Todd Payton, says it was a tough one for Jake Clifford, who failed to make 3 conversions.
20: What I liked about Jake is that he wanted the ball in his hands in big moments, and it didn't work out for him. And then Drinky had some big plays and very important plays. You know, with 15 minutes to go, got his hands on the ball a lot and iced one, very important one.
19: Later, the Storm beat the Titans 22-18 in Melbourne.
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16: This is HIT weather.
17: Fine and sunny today with a high of 17 degrees. The outlook for tomorrow, sunny and a top of 18. Mostly sunny for Wednesday, Thursday, partly cloudy. 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
22: Anything could happen.
0: Most of it probably will.
22: Jess?
6: Yeah.
22: Yeah.
6: Yeah.
24: Get ready to come take a ride.

0: and Rowan.
1: 8 minutes past six. Ladies, if you're divorced, we've got a new place for your ring.
2: That's right, and it's not Marketplace.
1: No.
2: Mm-mm. It's not Cashies.
1: No way. Got a great place for it. Don't know if I agree with it, but we'll get there.
2: You respect it, though.
1: Mm, I actually don't even know if I respect it.
2: Ooh.
1: Now I'm thinking about it in my head.
2: Okay.
1: Talk about that next.
2: Okay.
1: But there is big news out of the UK. They have their first hospital for houseplants. A houseplant hospital, Rowan? Yeah. In Scotland, in Edinburgh.
2: Can you do a good Scottish accent?
1: No, I can't. Scotland? Nah, I can't.
2: Oh, didn't feel
1: Scotland.
2: Too bad.
1: Scotland.
2: Braveheart.
1: God, I need to watch that again.
2: I'm so good at accents.
1: You got a good one?
2: Yep.
1: Do it. Do it right now.
2: They may take our freedom.
1: There you go.
2: What is it? They can take our lives. But they can never take our freedom. Oh, my God, I didn't realize Mel Gibson was in the room.
1: Every accent you do has the same at the end. Every accent.
2: I think my default accent is pirate.
1: Oh, my God, you have put a little bit of pirate on the end of every accent you do.
2: Scott, you know, my answer sheet results didn't come back as pirate, but it's deep in there.
1: It's deep in there. Dar, laddie.
2: Nice. That was a bit of groundskeeper Willy from you.
1: Yeah. I've been watching the Burt Peanut play Assassin's Creed. It's a pirate game. Anyway. Guys, some plants are put on drips and some of them may go into quarantine, but they all get the same loving from Rosanna Costello. She is the founder of Hilda Houseplant Hospital.
2: Put on drips? What do you mean? She waters the plants?
1: Yes, but excuse me. Put some respect on Rosanna. She waters them in a drip. Because sometimes we all get a little bit dehydrated. We need some water. We get IV'd. Dripped up.
2: Yeah, but a plant doesn't need an IV. Doesn't it just need a sprinkle
1: dying.
2: Of a hose? Maybe on the shower setting? Possibly
1: honestly,
2: the soak, depending how dehydrated.
1: It may not be working. She will quarantine the plant if there is bugs they cannot figure out. This is my problem with it, though. If you take your plant in, originally I thought it was a bit silly. I was like, oh, mate, just get another
2: your
1: plant.
2: Your Monstera, maybe.
1: Say you spent $300 on this plant.
2: Mm-hmm.
1: Maybe you could see if you could try and save that a bit.
2: Mm-hmm.
1: But if you've spent so much money on a plant and you've put it in a shitty place in your house and there's bugs everywhere, then you take it to the hospital, get it quarantined.
2: Pristine conditions.
1: Then you go back and it gets bugs again. Have you wasted?
2: Maybe is part of the hospital education.
1: I'm sure they do a bit of education, but it's like.
2: Because realistically, I mean, I haven't spent too long in the hospital. Maybe when I had my baby, I've had wisdom teeth out. But once you've come out of whatever operation or treatment, there's usually a pamphlet.
1: Yeah.
2: There's usually a how not to end up back here.
1: Yeah, but my mate.
2: Not so much with the baby one.
1: Yeah, but my mate's old man was a mad smoker. Then he had a stroke and they said, hey, man, stop smoking. And he stopped smoking and then, 6 months later, started smoking again.
2: Ah,
1: so just because there's education doesn't mean they do it.
2: Yeah, well, that's
1: you know
2: fair. But then that's on you. If you then got to see Rosanna again and pay more money. Is she expensive? I don't know what the healthcare system is like in the UK for humans.
1: Sliding scale, depending on the size of the plant.
2: Oh, if I'm bringing in my oak, I don't know how I did that, but if I'm bringing in my oak.
1: Roots and all.
2: I've got it out of the ground, my 600-year-old oak tree. If Rosanna treats it, I imagine that's more expensive than her bringing my, basil plant back to life.
1: Yeah. Yeah, she quarantines the plant and pests are involved and then will repot and trim them according to the client's needs and living space, giving the plant a final clean before contacting the owner to let them know if a surgery has been success.
2: So, sometimes the doctor has to come out and say, oh, Mr. Edwards, I'm sorry, it's bad news. Does she have to deliver that sort of news?
1: Yeah,
2: there's nothing I could do to save your orchid.
1: Yeah, you're buggered.
2: You're buggered.
1: You're absolutely cooked.
2: And here's your bill. Thank you so much.
1: Chat, we're cooked. That's what they say. We're chopped, unk.
2: Is that a Scott thing?
1: No,
2: Scottish thing?
1: It's like a Gen Z thing.
2: Oh.
1: Producer Babs would know. She'd know all about it. Anyway, just guys, water your plant, put it in the sun.
2: That's it. Fewer bugs.
1: How are people making money doing this? Like, what are we doing?
2: What are we doing?
1: Surely
2: we need more side hustles, Rod.
1: I saw you starting a podcast. Maybe we need to start a thing.
2: Let's do it. Wake up with Jess and
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3: Good morning, Rob McLeod with a fresh news update. The partner of a Toowoomba woman has been charged with her murder after her body was found in bushland 4 days after she vanished. Yana Armstrong was last seen at her Newtown unit on July 7. The body was later found by pig hunters off Esk Hampton Road. Police have charged her partner, 48-year-old Dharaminder Singh, with murder. Queensland's top contractors are set to tell the CFMEU inquiry how BPIC was pushed onto them by the former state government. The contractors were involved in projects including Gatton Prison. According to News Corp, the Palaszczuk government was warned from late 2019 that BPIC was legally fraught and would increase construction costs. A reminder, school zones are back as Queensland kids return today. The RACQ's Tristan Varias reminding drivers to slow down to 40k's an hour at the appropriate times.
4: Children are still developing their road safety knowledge, so we really cannot expect them to always have predictable behaviour, particularly around road environments. So that's why the onus is really on us as drivers to be looking out for them.
2: Hit National News.
5: Morning, I'm Michaela Savage. For the first time in 4 months, support for One Nation has dropped, falling 3 points in the latest Resolve poll to 26%, while support for the coalition increased by the same amount to 23%, Labor steady on 28%. Anthony Albanese is preferred Prime Minister on 33%, Pauline Hanson dropping 8 points to 25%, still above Angus Taylor, who increased to 21%. The digital version of those paper incoming passenger cards that travellers arriving in Australia have to fill out is going to be expanded nationwide. It follows a trial on some Qantas flights. There'll be a state memorial service at the Sydney Opera House today for leading melanoma pathologist Richard Scollier. The former Australian of the Year passed away last month, aged 59, after a 3-year battle with brain cancer. And victory at Wimbledon for Jannik Sinner, defeating Alexander Zverev in this morning's men's final.
6: Did you know that diabetes is Australia's fastest growing chronic condition? Over 300 Australians are diagnosed with the condition every day. Search Diabetes Australia to find out more.
5: Melbourne's hung on for a 22-18 win over the Titans. Storm coach Craig Bellamy says the clash was a real roller coaster.
7: Wild and woolly tonight. It was there's a fair few ups and downs.
5: While Manly's been knocked out of the top eight after the Cowboys came back to win 19-18 in Golden Point, Kieran Foran's first loss at home as Sea Eagles head coach. And back to Wimbledon, Cruz Hewitt has lost the boys' final, going down to America's Jordan Lee.
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2: This is Heat Weather.
3: Fine and sunny today with a high of 17 degrees. The outlook for tomorrow, sunny and a top of 18. Mostly sunny for Wednesday, Thursday, partly cloudy. 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
11: We have a little update next on Jess's green onyx mirror.
12: Someone's just helped me see some perspective on the mirror, Rowan.
11: Oh, right.
12: It wasn't you.
11: Okay.
12: Saying it was actually a decent price for a mirror.
11: Yeah, I thought it was good.
12: I still think it's pretty ridiculous. It was coming from me.
11: This is crazy.
12: But before we get to that, Row, someone text us. You know, we were just talking about divorce rings. People are now wearing their engagement ring or wedding band on the middle finger.
11: Is this a personal text?
12: Yeah.
11: On our text line.
12: Sorry, on our text line, my friend. 0488881069. They've not left their name. Perhaps they'd like to remain anonymous.
11: Yeah.
12: But I assume it's a woman. She said, I helped pick my engagement, wedding, and eternity rings. We got divorced, stayed in the drawer for a while. And then for my 40th birthday, I thought, nah, I'm going to make an F off ring. Took the diamonds out and crafted a whole new ring. Never thought about it, but I actually do wear it on my middle finger.
11: Mm.
12: So she was doing it almost subconsciously sized it for her rude finger.
11: Nice.
12: I love it.
11: Well, if she likes it, cool.
12: Absolutely.
11: I think it's still a tote of cash.
12: Better than it sitting in a drawer.
11: Depends how much it was.
12: Yeah.
11: I've got some mates that spent so much money on wedding, on engagement rings.
12: You know that whole thing, you should spend 3 months of your salary? I think that's out the window.
11: That's gone.
12: How much would you spend on an engagement ring for your lady Lucy?
11: God. You know what? Whatever I would spend, it wouldn't be enough.
12: Oh.
11: You know what I'm saying? God, he's good.
12: Cute.
11: Fair enough.

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0: 10 to 7, Taylor Swift. This is Jess and Roland. Morning.
1: Good morning.
0: Alpha Bucks next for $10,000. You think you got the chops? We'd love to get you $10,000.
1: Last week, Kirsten, she did it. Didn't even need to go to Redemption, Roland.
0: She had the chops.
1: She had the chops, and then we gave her our chops. $10,000 chops.
0: Beautiful, beautiful chops. I have a list here of basically what the perfect man and woman look like in the different generations. Would you like to hear them?
1: I would, but I'd also like to clarify who was denoted what perfectionism looks like for each generation. Was there a survey done? Is this AI? Is this scanning Hollywood?
0: Experts from the Creo Clinic, whoever the hell that is.
1: They are the experts here.
0: Okay. 1,000 Brits. Not enough.
1: And not the hottest of the species, would you say?
0: Not. Nope.
1: Sorry to all our British friends listening.
0: I have the perfect man and woman according to the boomers, according to Gen Z, according to millennials, and according to Gen X.
1: Hit me.
0: All right, according to boomers, the perfect man, almond-shaped blue eyes, button nose, full lips, rectangular face with brown hair, dark brown, wavy hair, about 5'7 to 5'9.
1: Interesting. Have they given any sort of like, pop culture or Hollywood equivalent? Like, I'm trying to picture blue eyes, button nose.
0: And there's photos on the back of this sheet, but I hate to tell you, I think they're AI photos. They'd have to be AI.
1: They are 100% AI photos.
0: See, you're all over the AI photos. Look at you. You're getting there.
1: No, but you told me they were AI.
0: They were definitely AI.
1: If you hadn't have said that, I would have been like, oh, yeah, Greg's handsome.
0: Yeah. Or maybe I'm just going to look at the photos. There's too much words there.
1: Sure. What about Gen the boomer X, ladies?
0: The boomer ladies.
1: What are they like?
0: Fair hair, blonde, thinner. Like a leaner face. Yeah, like a more of a leaner features.
1: Like, I'm going to say stereotypical magazine, you know, like the 90s, what they deemed perfect.
0: The boomer thinks an ideal female kind of looks like Gwyneth Paltrow.
1: Absolutely.
0: There you go.
1: Absolutely.
0: The ideal male to a boomer kind of looks like a older Clark Kent Superman looking bloke.
1: What? Totally.
0: You know
1: very
0: what I'm
1: rugged, very stereotypically masculine.
0: Yeah. The Gen X, which is the 1965 to 1980, they kind of feel very similar. I think they look like the same kind of people. See that top row there?
1: They absolutely do.
0: So the Gen X and the boomers think the ideal man and woman all look the same.
1: Mm-hmm.
0: All right? It starts to change around the millennials and the Gen Z.
1: This is us.
0: This is us.
1: What do we find hot?
0: Darker features.
1: Yeah.
0: Much darker features. Funny, the boomer and Gen Z, the women seem to think that they all should be fair and blonde. Now it's changed to darker features, dark hair, more rounder
1: features.
0: Gosh,
1: kind of looks like me, wouldn't you say?
0: I think you look much prettier than me.
1: Thanks, babe.
0: The men look the same. Like, the men literally look the same. On this list, compared to the Gen Z, the millennials, the boomers, the Gen X, all men think that they should look all the same.
1: I really think we need to
0: No blondies there.
1: I really think we're looking in. Who ran this study, Rowan?
0: I don't even know who Creo are.
1: Yeah, I don't think they have any credential here. One, because perfectionism doesn't exist. And two,
0: yeah,
1: beauty is in the eye of the beholder.
0: This is what they want for their ideal partners. And honestly, the men all look the same.
1: Mm.
0: Fit, dark hair, dark features, strong looking.
1: So boring.
0: The older generations like their women more gaunt. And
1: Kate Moss.
0: And, yes.
1: Yes.
0: Fair hair. But now, our generation's like darker features.
1: That's right.
0: Ideal female for Gen Z is like a leaner, kind of more Kendall Jenner looking dark hair.
1: Oh, okay.
0: And then the ideal millennial is
1: this is all
0: like
1: BS.
0: It is all BS.
1: It's all BS.
0: Guys, you like what you like.
1: Amen. There's nothing wrong with that. Be loud, be proud.
0: Yeah, I like anything that, excuse me.
1: Careful.
0: What do you mean?
1: What were you about to say?
0: Anything that just kind of, I've got to be careful. I'm just getting close here. You've won $10,000.
2: 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You've got the smarts and we've got the cash.
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5: Hit traffic. Well, the Cecil plane throat doing okay around the airport through Wellcamp and through Bitterston. Not too bad for the Gore Highway through Pittsworth and through Westbrook. Looking okay for Toowoomba-Carrara Road between Cambuya and Leeburn. And fairly clear conditions as well for New England Highway between Toowoomba and Warwick. Cunningham Highway at speed between Gladfield and Warwick. And the Warrego Highway, not too bad through Oakey. 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That's the latest traffic. The Darling Downs hit 100.7.
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24: Morning, Rob McLeod with a fresh news update. More than 100 illegal e-bikes and e-scooters have been seized across Queensland in the first 10 days of the new laws. Police have also issued more than 400 fines and carried out 120 roadside breath tests as part of Operation Yankee Surety. The new laws allow officers to seize illegal high-powered devices and target dangerous riding behaviour. Queensland has gained over 16,500 people from interstate migration last year, while New South Wales lost over 21,000 people. The REIQ's Antonio Mercarella says it's important our housing continues to grow.
25: That growing population brings with it the challenge of housing all of these people. Now, that's proving challenging at the moment where we've got an enormous demand for housing and quite limited supply.
24: Updating sport, and the Clydesdales have gone down to the Northern Pride 32 points to 12 in their Queensland Cup clash at the Toowoomba Sports Ground. The Pride running in 6-2.
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27: Hey, I'm Michaela Savage. Amid reports a group of Australian men suspected of fighting for ISIS could soon be freed from prison in Iraq. The Home Affairs Minister has reiterated he won't lift a finger to help them come home.
28: My view is anybody at all who decided to get on a plane to be part of ISIS. My view is anything we can do to restrict your return, if I get that legal option, I take it.
27: It's Tony Burke on 7 there. Support for Pauline Hanson as preferred Prime Minister has taken a dive, falling 8 points to 25% from June to July. Primary support for One Nation also dropping by 3 points to 26%. Briefly, the digital version of those incoming passenger cards that overseas travellers arriving in Australia are required to fill in will be rolled out across the country after a successful trial. And 62% of renters are worried about their rent going up because of interest rate rises. A finder survey showing 31% said their rent's already increased in the past 6 months.
29: National Diabetes Week is July 12th to 18th. 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
27: Cowboys have jumped Manly into the top 8, also handing coach Kieran Foran his first loss at home. They staged a dramatic comeback to beat the Sea Eagles 19-18 in Golden Point. Coach Todd Payton says it's a crucial win.
30: Well, we're next 4 or 5 weeks against teams that are in and around us, so you win, you jump up. So very important win within the context of the season.
27: While Melbourne's claimed a 22-18 victory over the Titans.
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26: This is Heat Weather.
24: Fine and sunny today with a high of 17 degrees. The outlook for tomorrow, sunny and a top of 18. Mostly sunny for Wednesday, Thursday. Partly cloudy. 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
36: 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Hello to you.
37: Hey, good, Rowan. How's yourself?
36: Good, better girl.
38: How
3: lovely to talk to you, my darling. We have $10,000 to give you. What would you like to spend the money on?
4: Oh, look, I don't think I can make a decision. Maybe a holiday with my girls. My dogs too.
36: Dogs as well.
3: Perfect.
36: Amber Heard, Johnny Depp situation. Get them off the plane.
3: What are your dogs' names?
4: Teddy and Moose.
3: All right, let's do it for Teddy.
36: Are they little dogs?
4: No, they're long-haired shepherds.
36: I'm completely misread that.
3: God, I love that.
36: Lovely.
3: Moose is a great name for a small dog, but also a fantastic name.
36: Teddy and Moose, they've got to be little.
3: Teddy
36: things.
3: And Moose, this is great synergy for you, my darling, because your letter's D. D for dogs.
4: D for dogs. Okay, great.
3: All right, are you ready to rock?
4: I think so.
3: All right. Yep. Your time will start after the first question, starting with the letter D. We need you to name a clothing item.
4: Pass.
3: An ocean animal.
4: Dolphin.
3: A five-letter word.
4: Drake.
3: Something in the bathroom.
4: Pass.
3: A DJ.
4: Pass.
3: A pantry item.
4: Domino sauce.
3: A technology brand.
4: Dell.
3: A soft drink.
4: Diet Coke.
3: A body part.
4: Diaphragm.
3: A sport.
36: Diaphragm
3: on the buzzer. Fantastic.
36: What an answer. I got a soft five. What's sauce?
3: Yeah, I think you were trying to say Dolmio. But then I heard Domino's.
36: You said Domino's sauce?
3: Can you buy Domino's sauce?
36: I don't think you can buy the Domino's sauce. Okay. All right, let's roll through them. Clothing item, dress, denim jacket.
4: Oh, gosh.
36: Could add that. You're passing really well, by the way. Deodorant, dental floss for something in the bathroom. DJ over there. David Guetta. Diplo.
4: Oh,
36: that DJ
3: couple
36: Snake.
3: Of biggies.
36: Couple of biggies, yeah. And only got through nine. All right, that's fine. Five's good. Five's all right.
3: No holiday for Teddy and Moose.
4: No, that's okay. I get to cuddle them.
36: Get to cuddle them.
3: And that's all they would want, you know?
36: Oh, those beautiful long-haired shepherds.
3: Gorgeous.
36: I tell you what, I thought Moose and Teddy would be little, tiny little Moose, Teddy little dogs.
3: Teddy, I see, but yeah, Moose could go either way.
36: Moose could definitely go either way.
3: You know?
36: Guys, we're going to talk next about AI and Meta. Old Zuckerberg.
3: One of the great backflips.
36: Zuckerberg has backflipped, guys.
3: And here's G-Flip. Oh, this is unbelievable
36: synergy.
3: Speaking
36: of flip, here's George.

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0: Do you want me to keep going? I know the whole book by heart, man.
1: It's 12 pages.
0: it's not that hard to memorize.
1: Yeah, 12 pages.
0: But we were pretty intrigued. Like, she loved this book, you know, growing up for the past 2 years.
1: Still young.
0: So we go to the theatre Saturday morning. It's a 10 a.m. viewing.
1: Great. Matinee.
0: And I got to tell you, Rowan, the minute this blue sheep came onto the stage as the first sheep, you'll remember from my rendition, Lucia screamed out, "I don't like it! I don't like it!" And I said,
1: "What?
0: We're locked in here for 45 and we weren't on an aisle, so we're in the middle of a row." I said, "Shh, here's some Pringles."
1: Shut the green ones? Well, that's your problem.
0: No, I think I had the original ones.
1: Oh, that's the
0: that's
1: green
0: what they
1: ones.
0: Sold at the theatre. Original. Good breakfast. Original Pringles. Anyway, we do get through it. It was pretty amazing. She had a booster seat. And it was a beautiful production.
1: Yeah.
0: Unfortunately, Ro, and I know that you tried to catch up with my husband a bit later in the day, just on the phone.
1: Just quickly, to discuss work.
0: Yeah, to discuss work.
1: I don't have any more.
0: I take her to the theatre, but then I had to chuff off. I was hosting a fashions on the field at a race day, so I had to do a tag team with my husband.
1: Oh.
0: He messages me.
1: Dropped him with the bomb.
0: About an hour, and then 2 hours, and then 3 hours after we had done the handover.
1: Mm.
0: Live theatre broke my daughter's brain. She has never tantrumed. She has never broke down. It was never a tougher day than it was for my husband after I'd sat her in front of a stage show. What do you reckon that's about? Like, I should have just taken her to the freaking cinema, kept her at home and watched TV.
1: Does she like the cinema?
0: We've never done the cinema, but she loves the TV. She loves movies.
1: Mm.
0: And sometimes I have the guilt about, like, oh, we're not meant to do that long screen time, blah, blah. So I thought, well, live theatre is a great alternative. Man, she was genuinely broken after this thing. Message my friend Lies being like, Jesus Christ, well, I'm never doing that again. She goes, oh, my God, I've never seen this side of my kid either.
1: My kid didn't like it either.
0: Her kid was losing it as well.
1: Were they the youngest people in the crowd?
0: No, honestly, there was a couple of babies, but I think they had older siblings. And then maybe there were kids 5 and 6 as well with their parents. Eventually, my husband's able to calm her down. She passes out, naps for an hour and a half. She's not napped during the day for genuinely 6 to 8 months. Didn't go to bed till 11 p.m. that night because she'd had the bloody big nap. Oh. I went, this was the worst decision we could have made. And I don't want to deter people from going because it was a beautiful show. But live theatre genuinely broke my kid.
1: My parents say to me that they never had any problems with me. I was a perfect child, obviously.
0: Obviously.
1: But the one time they had a problem, we were at Movie World,
0: yes.
1: And there was a Gremlins ride.
0: Okay.
1: And I got locked in, and then there was a Gremlin in front of me, and they've never heard me scream the way I screamed.
0: Were you on your own, or were they with you?
1: They were with me,
0: okay,
1: and we started, and then it went up and up and up. And hey, you know I'm loud. I was a loud kid.
0: Yeah.
1: And they had to stop the ride, turn the lights on, and pull me off.
0: Oh, that's my God, you're losing it that much.
1: That's the only time I've had a real tantrum. I'm sure I had tantrums.
0: And is
1: like
0: that where
1: big
0: everything switched for you?
1: In what
0: you
1: way?
0: You became the problem child.
1: I am the gremlin.
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4: Toowoomba rain travelling well, the Toowoomba bypass looking okay. The Warrego slows up a little bit through Oakey this morning, not looking too bad at this stage for your run on the Cunningham Highway between Gladfield and Warwick. Taylor Street, Tor Street, a little bit of a build through Newtown. Bridge Street, not too bad through Wilsonton, and Murphy's Creek Road slows up a little bit through Blue Mountain Heights too. 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That's the latest traffic up to date. 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
10: Good morning, Rob McLeod with a fresh news update. The partner of Toowoomba mother, Yana Armstrong, has been charged with her murder after her body was found in bushland by pig hunters. The 30-year-old vanished from her Newtown unit on July 7 and was found dead off Esk Hampton Road 4 days later. Police have charged her partner and the father of her baby boy, Dharminder Singh, with murder. Queensland school kids return to the classroom today. The RACQ's Tristan Varias reminding drivers that means school zones are back, which can vary in times.
11: So some campuses are split across roads, meaning school zone speed limits may be in place in those schools all day because children will be using the road to go between classes. Other schools may only have the 40 kilometre per hour speed limits, you know, between 7 a.m. and 9 a.m. and 2 p.m. and 4 p.m.
10: Work will resume on a new higher-capacity culvert in Perth Street, South Toowoomba, after archaeological delays. Toowoomba Regional Council says the upgrade will improve flood immunity, road safety and reliability.
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13: Morning, I'm Michaela Savage. Primary support for Pauline Hanson's party has taken a hit, falling 3% in the latest Resolve poll. But One Nation MP Barnaby Joyce has told Seven they're not that worried about it.
14: Well, I've always said, haven't I, on this program, that the polls are an indicator that they're not a vote. And you always expect there to be fluctuation in polls as you go through a process.
13: The Home Affairs Minister has reiterated he will not help and will do all he can to restrict the potential return of a group of Australian men suspected of fighting for ISIS, who could reportedly soon be freed from prison in Iraq. No more extra hassle searching for a pen when you land in Australia on an international flight. The digital version of those paper customs declaration cards is going to be rolled out nationwide after a successful trial. And former Australian of the Year Richard Scollier will be farewelled at a state memorial service at the Sydney Opera House today. The leading melanoma pathologist died last month at the age of 59 following a 3-year battle with brain cancer.
15: Every load of laundry is a fresh start. 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
13: Melbourne has kept its finals hopes alive with a 22-18 victory over the Titans, while Manly's being knocked out of the top eight after Cowboys star Scott Drinkwater nailed a golden point field goal in their clash. Earlier, the Rabbitohs hung on to beat the Knights 26-24 for Jai Arrow's birthday. Coach Wayne Bennett saying it was a special day.
12: I just met the Wiggles in there, listened to a lot of their songs from the children. Wanted to sing a couple to them, but they weren't really interested in that.
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10: Fine and sunny today with a high of 17 degrees. The outlook for tomorrow, sunny and a top of 18. Mostly sunny for Wednesday, Thursday, partly cloudy. 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
22: Set your alarm for the morning and don't Macca's walk, Macca's run. Available until 11:30 a.m.
23: You could walk, but you want that faster.
22: Yeah, you can walk
23: still
22: anywhere.
23: A Macca's run. You can walk
22: it. Still
23: anywhere.
22: A Macca's run. If you're walking, it's still a Macca's run. Oh, you're doing a run.
23: Yeah, that's yeah.
22: You're not on a run, you're doing a run.
23: You're doing a run.
22: Kind of doing a run. We're doing a Macca's run.
23: Does it count if I do a Macca's run on my e-bike?
22: I think they would tell you to get off the bike.
23: No, that's only if you work there.
22: No, they don't let you in on the...
23: No, I'm not going to the drive-thru. I'm parking it.
22: You take up a whole space.
23: Where are you meant to put the e-bike? Is it in a car park because it's got a motor? Or do
22: See,
23: I put it up
22: so
23: on the...
22: They're so annoying.
23: The lobby area.
22: You could put it in the gutter and wait for the car to come past and take it out.
23: The garbage man.
22: Boom. Now, you would put them under. You put them near the door.
23: You put them near the door?
22: You put them near the door. Have your deluxe.
23: Do I change it up? Do I chain it up? People chaining their e-bikes?
22: You'd have to.
23: Do you need a key? How do you start them?
22: I don't know. But also, I don't care much.
23: No.
22: I reckon it's
23: too many questions for things we don't care about.
22: So I'm just trying to get my deluxe meal. Got to
23: get out.
22: Got to get in, get out.
23: I'm going to top me muffin with lettuce and tomato.
22: Hey, guys, we're going to do some scratchy content next. Oh.
23: Well, not enough of that on this program.
22: No, there's not.
23: Thank you for filling that gap.
22: Yeah, I'm here for the scratchy gap. I'm a scratchy kind of guy.
23: You are.
22: Meanwhile, I'm under my knees, real itchy.
23: Excellent.
22: Talk about that next.

0: $1 Big money. Want to give it to you. 8 o'clock. We play twice every morning.
1: Absolutely, we do. It went off last week. It can be done. All the naysayers, it's too hard. Not for Kirsten.
0: No.
1: She got it done.
0: She nailed it.
1: Mm-hmm.
0: She was so good at it. Didn't even need the redemption. Just, you know what? I'm going to win.
1: That's right. If you missed it, if you get 9, we'll let you play again straight away.
0: That's how good we are.
1: Mm-hmm. We try and be generous.
0: Speaking of winning, I want to say I have a new hobby, but it is gambling. So I don't normally gamble.
1: I think that might go against the codes. I don't think you can say that.
0: I think it goes against the codes.
1: Yeah. And it's just not true. Your hobby is Lego.
0: My hobby
1: you're
0: is
1: a
0: Lego.
1: One hobby man.
0: Oh, my God.
1: You're a one lady man, and you're a one hobby man.
0: Yeah. I Lego. I play video games as well, but I Lego now. I'm a Lego guy.
1: Rowan Lego Edwards.
0: I just thought it was interesting because you obviously see scratchies at the news agent all the time. Scratchies. There's some for a dollar. There's a lot for a dollar.
1: Mm.
0: There's some for $2, $5, and there's like the $10 ones.
1: Who's getting those?
0: Bro, there's the $20 ones.
1: Who's getting those?
0: I got a $20 one. I bought one.
1: Firstly, can I just go back a bit? Mm. Newsagent, very analogue of you. What were you getting the newsagent for? Get the paper.
0: Would you
1: go shopping for a scratchy?
0: No, I went. No, I didn't go for a scratchy. So this is a very impulse buy.
1: Yeah, I got
0: a bottle of water and some gum.
1: Okay. Just stock it up on the essentials and thought, you know what? Daddy wants a treat.
0: I'm sitting there going, oh, to be fair, it was very bright purple and orange.
1: You're a magpie. Said,
0: ooh. So one of those as well, thanks.
1: For $20.
0: $20. I think the water and the gum was like $7. Then $20.
1: $20 on a scratchy.
0: Yeah. And I had some old scratchies that I had from gifts from one of our first long lunches.
1: That's right. Lovely Heather who gave you a birthday present.
0: Hell yeah. It was awesome. And so the dudes gave me those. And then I had a couple of ones there. And I was like, oh, let me get a $20 one.
1: Oh.
0: So I had about $30 one from these other little ones, which was awesome. Scratching it away. And I thought to myself, I'm not going to win anything. I take it into the newsagent.
1: Mm.
0: I was like, can you just check these? Because I said, no way I've won. And he went, whoa.
1: Hang on a minute. So you've scratched it.
0: Yeah.
1: Was a part of you like, I fired it up. What was it? Like reveal the picture, match it up.
0: I think I've won.
1: But you go, this is not
0: lot. I can't have won a lot because it's scratchy. And the guy said, this is the most money I've ever seen anyone win on a scratchy.
1: Shut up. So you had one.
0: And I'd stopped and gone, I've mucked this up. I've completely mucked this up. How much do you reckon I won?
1: The fact the dude said it's the most, you didn't win like $100,000, did you? Scratch off three.
0: Oh, no. If I'd won $100,000, you guys would know about it already.
1: No, you're not meant to tell people because then they start, people start coming after
0: you. Oh, $100,000.
1: You should keep it to yourself.
0: But how much do you think is enough for the person to go, this is the most amount of money I've ever seen won on a scratch?
1: $20,000?
0: No.
1: But that's what the values are.
2: Less than 100.
1: The values on them are upwards of that.
2: It's like $50.
1: Was it $50?
0: I won $130.
1: That's pretty good. Dude, on a scratchy, that is amazing.
0: No. I won $137 over 7 different scratchies.
1: Oh, so.
0: And the $20 one was $100.
1: Oh. He accumulated all the ones that you were cashing in.
0: I thought. Is this the most money you've ever seen won?
1: Scratchies are the biggest rot on the planet. We know this.
0: I was like, I'm never buying another one again.
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0: 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Good morning.
1: Rowan, you were just talking about popping into your local news agent and being told by the attendant, this is the most money I've ever seen won from some scratchies.
0: Wow.
1: Was 157 in the end?
0: It was like 137.
1: 137. Well, how's this?
0: He might have meant just the one scratchy that had the $20 one had the $100 on it. So maybe he meant that.
1: How's this? Someone just text us 0488 881069. We don't usually like story toppers, but this is fantastic.
0: Here we go.
1: They said, last week, my housemate had a $1 scratchy. Won $10 from that scratchy.
0: That's good.
1: Used the $10 to buy a $10 scratchy.
0: Oh, I thought about doing that, but I thought I think I might just cut the winnings here.
1: Well, from that $10 scratchy, won $1,000.
0: $1,000.
1: Isn't that some inception from $1 to $10 to $1,000?
0: Oh, so they used a $10 scratchy, $1,000.
1: Yeah. From the winnings. It was like when I bought a Powerball ticket the other day.
0: Yep.
1: I was like, I'm going to win the 20 mil. I won $8.50. And she went, like, looked at me with, like, the eyebrows raised. And I went, can I have it, please?
0: Oh.
1: When I brought it home to present to my husband, he went, no, what you usually do is then go, all right, well, I'll have another one for this week's draw.
0: So you asked for the money.
1: But I said, no, give me the cash.
0: She went, really?
1: Yeah, she was like, and then I had to count out the coins.
0: I did say, I was like, can I have cash? And went, oh, yeah, man. Flick, flick, flick.
1: They surprised.
0: Yeah.
1: But anyway, that's amazing. But also gamble responsibly.
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8: Toowoomba Range travelling well. The Toowoomba bypass looking okay. The Warrego builds up through Oakey around the roadwork zone. Anzac Avenue builds up through Harristown. Taylor Street to Tall Street, a little patchy through Newtown. Same for Bridge Street through Wilsonton. New England Highway travelling well between Toowoomba and Warwick this morning. And the Cunningham Highway looking good between Gladfield and Warwick so far as well. The census is coming this August. 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Authorised by the Australian Bureau of Statistics, Canberra. That's the latest traffic up to date, so on the Darling Downs, hit 100.7.
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22: Good morning, Rod McLeod with a fresh news update. A man has been charged with the murder of missing Toowoomba mother Yana Armstrong. The 30-year-old's body was found in bushland off Esk Hampton Road on Saturday night, 4 days after she disappeared. Police have charged her partner, 48-year-old Dharaminder Singh, with murder in a domestic violence matter. A reminder, school zones are back as Queensland kids return today. The RACQ's Tristan Verais reminding drivers to slow down to 40k's an hour at the appropriate times.
23: Children are still developing their road safety knowledge, so we really cannot expect them to always have predictable behaviour, particularly around road environments. So that's why the onus is really on us as drivers to be looking out for them and really preparing for the unexpected.
22: Work will resume shortly on the Perth Street culvert upgrade at South Toowoomba after a heritage-related delay. Construction was paused in April when workers uncovered timber believed to be part of a 19th century creek crossing beneath Lake Annan. The new higher capacity culvert is now expected to be completed in early 2027.
0: Hit National News.
1: Hey, I'm Michaela Savage. Soon there'll be no more digging around to find a pen to fill out that paper customs form when you touch down in Australia on an international flight. Digital passenger cards are going to be rolled out at airports nationwide. Home Affairs Minister Tony Burke telling Seven the cards are always such a hassle.
2: And the other thing is the paper system then slows everything down. You know, we want people, the moment they land in Australia, to be straight out enjoying the best place in the world.
1: Well, he's also emphasised this morning, amid reports a group of Australian men suspected of fighting for ISIS could return home from Iraq. He says he'll do all he can to restrict their return. Barnaby Joyce says the polls are an indicator, not a vote, and they always fluctuate. After One Nation's popularity took a dip for the first time in 4 months, the latest Resolve poll showing support for Pauline Hanson's party has dropped 3 points to 26%. And in a few hours, a state memorial is being held at the Sydney Opera House for former Australian of the Year Professor Richard Scollier.
17: Clean clothes, a warm shower, a conversation. 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
1: Kieran Foran has lost his first game at home as Manly's head coach. The Sea Eagles going down to the Cowboys 19-18 in Golden Point to be knocked out of the top eight. And former Tigers star Aaron Woods has weighed in on the club's decision to part ways with Jerome Luai. The co-captain will leave at the end of the season.
3: I think it's a great business decision for the West Tigers, but it's also you losing a big name at that club.
1: The Eels are reportedly the frontrunners to sign Luai for 2027 before he heads to the PNG Chiefs the following year.
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0: This is Heat Weather.
22: Fine and sunny today with a high of 17 degrees. The outlook for tomorrow, sunny and a top of 18. Mostly sunny for Wednesday, Thursday, partly cloudy. 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
29: Looking for a little $10,000 cash injection is Jade. Hello to you, doll.
30: Good morning.
31: Jay, good morning. Happy morning. Monday. What do you want to spend $10,000 on?
30: We live in a chuka, so we need a boat for the river.
31: Oh, I love that. What are you thinking?
29: River boat.
31: A fishing boat, a ferry, maybe a felucca?
30: Well, if my partner had his way, he'd have a tinny.
29: Okay.
30: But I'm looking for a ski boat because we have some kids. So.
31: Okay, yeah, well, yeah. Tinny and ski boat don't start with the letter F. Okay. Like felucca does. So I think you've got to pivot and... buy a felucca.
29: Yeah, a felucca. What the hell is a felucca?
31: You don't know. Dude, you got to spend more time in the water.
29: Know.
31: It's like a wooden sailing boat. Duh.
29: Oh, okay, sorry.
31: Really, it'd be really nice
29: sorry,
31: on the
29: Jack
31: river.
29: Jack Sparrow?
31: No, that's a pirate ship. Jade,
29: sure
31: your letter's F.
29: Here and
31: you're
29: there.
31: Picking that up?
30: F. F for felucca.
31: F for felucca. Jade gets it. She and I are boat people.
29: Oh, yeah, boat gang.
31: Boat gang. Jade, I'm having too much fun with you, but we've got business to attend to. Are you ready to
30: we
31: rock?
30: We do, don't we?
31: Yes. Your time will start after the first question. Starting with the letter F, Jade, we need you to name a baking ingredient.
30: Flour.
31: A phone app.
30: Fitbit.
31: A chocolate.
30: Chocolate Freddo.
31: An animated TV show.
30: Animated TV show.
31: An adverb.
30: Adverb. Or flying.
31: A band.
30: Foo Fighters.
31: A five-letter word.
30: Pass.
31: An occupation.
30: Farmer.
31: An animal.
30: Frog.
31: Something in the shit.
29: Ooh. Came back hard there, doll.
31: She did.
30: So much harder when you're actually doing it.
31: We've heard that. We have heard it.
29: Let's go through a couple. Animated TV show, Futurama, Family Guy, yes. Could have that one. Five-letter word, faint, fairy, fancy. Otherwise, pretty good. I reckon you would have done better if you didn't repeat the question.
31: Yeah. Also, you didn't, not to just dig the boot into my friend here. We love being on the water. Adverb was incorrect.
29: Oh, is that all right?
31: Jade said a verb. We were looking for adverb. And it's funny because Jade repeated adverb, but then said verb.
30: I was hoping the kids in the car were going to help me.
31: Oh, well, you can't have help in the background, you big cheater.
29: Oh, sorry, 2-1 anyway.
30: But no.
31: Sorry,
30: Jade.
31: No felucca for you.
29: No felucca for you.
30: It was fun. Thanks, guys.
31: Oh, well.
29: As long as it was fun and
31: another
29: you had a good time.
31: F word that we're all about.
29: Fun.
31: Fun.
29: Next, relationship deal breakers.
31: Oh, yeah. This one comes from one of our favourite people on the planet.
29: I'm obsessed with this chick. Her name's Sophie Cunningham. Plays in the WNBA, the Women's National Basketball Association.
31: The biggest boss you've ever met in your life.
29: We'll talk about that next.

0: 18 minutes past 8, Jess and Rowan, good morning. Big announcement, 8:30. Stand by for that.
1: Oh, that's right. If you're interested in, I don't know, $1 million.
2: Winning money.
1: We're talking now relationship deal breakers, Rowan.
0: Yes.
1: Said would come back with yours, my friend.
0: I still don't have one.
1: Oh, no. Okay. Because you're an open-hearted person.
0: Totally. Hello, Joe. What is your relationship breaker?
3: Good morning, guys. Look, I just moved in with my boyfriend at the time. And, you know, I still had boxes sitting there and everything. And I decided to cook him a nice dinner. Now, it was an older-style house. And there's a bathroom off the kitchen, would you believe? And he decides, while I'm cooking dinner, to go in and do a number two. Now, he sat there with the door open for the longest time. And honestly, I just packed the boxes back up and I was out of there.
0: That's it? How long were you together?
3: Oh, we were together for a year and a half before I decided to move in with him. But it was just the grossest thing that I've ever come across.
2: I've never done that.
1: You really need to be aligned with toileting habits. We're an open door household, personally.
2: The poo?
1: Yeah.
0: Oh, never.
1: I can't move I am for that. So you could just not be around.
0: And you shut the door.
1: Could, but, you know, when you've got to go, you've got to go. Why would you?
0: It's too hard.
1: I love you. I want to continue talking and finishing the conversation.
0: Oh, that's not for me.
1: Someone has... Another Sophie has gotten in touch. We're talking about Sophie Cunningham, obviously, in the NBA. Mm-hmm. She said, I'm taller than my husband. That's not a deal breaker. A deal breaker is not cleaning the bed sheets or having no sheets and dirty pillows. Sounds like maybe Sophie has dealt with that in a previous relationship. A lot of people coming through on the text line saying bad teeth or bad breath. That's a relationship deal breaker.
0: Brush your teeth. Yeah, brush your teeth.
1: What do you make of this one, though? We'll leave them anonymous. Having a pet. Sorry, can't be planning a weekend away around you needing to feed your dog or getting your dog looked after. Mm. I don't want to date anyone who has a pet.
0: Well, I guess people don't want to date anyone that want kids. I mean, that's one as well.
1: That's fair.
0: Kids is one.
1: That's fair. Jamie Lee has said, if you can't use your hands or your brain, that's a relationship deal breaker for Jamie Lee.
0: Okay. I mean, we all have our own thing.
1: We do. There's 8 billion people on the planet, Rowan. We can find someone who does tick
0: something.
1: A few more of our boxes.
0: So definitely, I think everyone should find someone who uses their brain.
1: I think so. I agree. Wake up with Jess and Rowan.
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9: Toowoomba Range travelling well, the Toowoomba Bypass doing okay. The Warrego slows up a little bit through Oakey, through the roadwork zone again this morning. Toowoomba Carrara Road not too bad between Cambuya and Leeburn, and fairly smooth sailing New England Highway between Toowoomba and Warwick. Not too bad so far for the Cunningham Highway between Gladfield and Warwick either. And Murphy's Creek Road doing okay through Blue Mountain Heights. 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That's the latest traffic up today. 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
4: Good morning, Rod McLeod with a fresh news update. The partner of a Toowoomba woman has been charged with her murder after her body was found.

0: Her body was later found by pig hunters off Esk Hampton Road. Police have charged her partner, 48-year-old Dharaminder Singh, with murder. Queensland's biggest construction companies are set to give evidence at the CFMEU inquiry. Executives will outline how the former Labor government's best practice industry conditions affected major infrastructure projects, including the Gatton Prison. According to REIQ, more Australians are moving to Queensland than any other jurisdiction. Spokesperson Antonio Mercurella says regional Queensland offers growing job opportunities at a cheaper cost.
1: The Fraser Coast, Toowoomba, Townsville, the median house price or the median unit price, considerably cheaper. But you're not having to give up some of those things that you need to give up sometimes when you do move to regional Australia.
2: Hit National News.
3: Morning, I'm Michaela Savage. The Home Affairs Minister says he'll take any legal option to restrict the potential return of ISIS fighters amid reports a group of Australian men suspected of fighting for ISIS could soon be freed from prison in Iraq. Tony Burke telling Seven he won't lift a finger to help them come home.
4: And if you do find your way to Australia, then if we can charge you, you get locked up. And if we're not in a position with the evidence to be able to charge you, then the surveillance that happens on you needs to occur to keep Australians safe.
3: Pauline Hanson's popularity looks to be slipping. In the latest Resolve poll, support for the One Nation leader as preferred Prime Minister has dropped by 8 points to 25%, while primary support for her party has dipped by 3 points to 26%, the first fall in 4 months. And you soon won't have to dig around for a pen to fill out that paper customs form when landing in Australia from overseas. Digital passenger cards are going to be rolled out at all the country's international airports.
5: Did you know that diabetes is Australia's fastest growing chronic condition? Over 300 Australians are diagnosed with the condition every day. Search Diabetes Australia to find out more.
3: Melbourne has hung on for a 22-18 win over the Titans, while Manly's been knocked out of the top eight after the Cowboys came back to win 19-18 in Golden Point. And former Tiger Bo Ryan is full of praise for Jerome Luai and everything the co-captain's done for the club. He'll leave at the end of the season to find a new club for 2027, with the Eels reportedly the front runners.
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2: This is Heat Weather.
0: Fine and sunny today with a high of 17 degrees. The outlook for tomorrow, sunny and a top of 18. Mostly sunny for Wednesday, Thursday, partly cloudy. 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
14: All right, we've been talking about all weekend. We talked about this morning. We have a big announcement.
15: Oh, yeah.
14: Should we get it fired off right now?
15: Please.
16: Are you serious?
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18: Quick roll call for the prizes we've given away so far in 2026.
19: Go! You ready to make some noise for me?
18: A trip to London to see Harry Styles.
20: You're going
18: to
20: see Harry Styles in London?
18: Yes!
21: Yeah, we did that.
22: Hi, I'm Olivia Dean.
18: What about a trip to see Olivia Dean?
22: Live in London.
18: No! Oh, my God, I'm shaking.
21: Yep. Did that too.
18: Okay, what about when we let someone live the dream with a brand new car, a dream holiday and $50,000?
22: Dream one! Live the dream!
18: Oh, my God, I love you all.
21: We definitely did that.
20: Give me that money!
18: We also just gave you a share in $100,000.
22: Oh my God, I never win anything.
23: This is a dream. This is actually a dream.
22: Oh!

0: Your first $1 million voice. Hey, just under 12 minutes.
1: Oh, that's right. We're going to play the voice. There's going to be no identifying feature. But if you think you go, oh, I know that
0: voice
1: anyway. We're not playing a song, are we? That would be too easy.
0: That's way too easy.
1: That's way too easy.
0: Just a voice. I think it's from like an interview.
1: Nice.
0: Yeah.
1: Keep it locked. And then go to hit.com.au. Before we get there, Rowan, there is a raging debate happening online, and I'd love your 2 cents.
0: I'll give you 10.
1: 12.
0: Give you 12. How about that?
1: Let's up the ante. You got a dishwasher at your place?
0: Yep.
1: Big fan of it?
0: Love it.
1: Using it every day?
0: But just about.
1: There you go.
0: Just about every day.
1: Bowls. Where do we stand on how to stack them? Because one bloke by the name of Nate, what did you tell us, executive producer Shy Guy? This was the top post on Reddit.
2: In Reddit yesterday.
1: There you go. This has broken the internet because Nate has asked for the internet to settle a roommate dispute.
0: Right.
1: And he's put accompanying images.
0: Okay.
1: What is the proper way to load bowls in the dishwasher? I'm going to do my best to describe the situation going on at Nate's house. Bottom rack of the dishwasher, first and foremost. And he wanted to make a note. We cannot put these bowls on the top rack. Doesn't work.
0: Doesn't work.
1: I don't know if it's the dishwasher mechanics, whatever it is.
0: It just doesn't work. The spin,
1: you got that blade thing at the top.
0: Yeah, doesn't work.
1: So on the bottom rack, the way Nate likes to do it is just put the bowls upside down and kind of on top of each other. Yeah. Almost look like scales. They're sort of accumulated there.
0: That's quite a high perfect circle bowl.
1: Yeah, exactly. It's like the ultimate, I would say almost soup bowl.
0: It's a soup,
1: cereal
0: big soup bowl.
1: Would be a good one.
0: Great.
1: But he sort
0: bowl.
1: Of put them upside down and on top of each other, so some are a bit askew.
0: Mm-hmm, mm-hmm.
1: Apparently the roommates have had a gutful and they keep having a go at Nate. That is not the way to do it. The way they like to do it, which is what Nate has also shared on Reddit, is kind of have them up on their side. Like you would stack a plate, per se.
0: And shove them in the middle of where you, the way that holds plates up.
1: Yes, in the middle of the racks sort of thing.
0: But that looks like it wouldn't get the jets inside of them.
1: And that's what Nate's trying to say. He goes, I'm outnumbered in my own house, but the way that they're putting them up on the side, it looks very neat, but surely that is not able to shoot off the dried on wheat bix, the little bit of satay sauce that's now started to coagulate.
0: And when you have the drawer, you would open it up and there would still be water in it because it would pool at the bottom. That's a dumb way.
1: That is so bad. The pooling of, that's why you have to put cups and all that upside down.
0: Correct.
1: And that sort of thing. So things don't pool. The ladle, one of the great poolers, but I don't know how to handle the
0: some
1: ladle
0: mugs,
1: sometimes.
0: It goes underneath at the bottom. There's always a little bit of water at the top.
1: Yes. If anything is it concave? If anything is
0: concave,
1: you've got to be careful with it.
0: Yeah, it's concave. Forget about it.
1: The internet is very mad. The internet is saying both of y'all are wrong.
0: Yeah. Well,
1: there is no way to do it like that. Someone's saying, this pissed me off more than I expected. Neither, you heathens. Other people are saying, check the manual. You ever read your dishwasher manual?
0: Great call.
1: Apparently there are tips and tricks in a dishwasher manual. It should have instructions.
0: Great idea.
1: For how best to load plates, bowls, cutlery,
0: I'm awful. I know that I do it wrong, but our bowls are kind of like plates. They're just only a little bit up at the edge.
1: So I reckon that's a superior bowl.
0: It's a great bowl.
1: Mm.
0: My partner Lucy was like, it doesn't look deep enough. I was like, listen, I've got a problem with portion sizes. It is. I think this is good.
1: But that's good when it comes to cleaning. Someone has said, now this is interesting, put them front to back, almost like bookends. So the base of the bowls are touching. You almost make like the Gucci or Chanel logo.
0: Oh, but that's still got the jets problem.
1: I reckon you've still got the pooling issue there. Someone has said, sorry, you got to work out that top shelf because that's where bowls belong.
0: Well, if it goes
1: top
0: up and hits
1: shelf
0: the
1: only.
0: But what about the cups?
1: I would actually like to put a GoPro or something inside the dishwasher because I don't really understand how the mechanics work. Are there multiple points of water shooting
0: there's
1: out?
0: There's one to the top, one to the bottom, and it just goes like this.
1: What's that
0: nuts.
1: Big spinny thing at the top?
0: That's the jets, right?
1: Is that a jet?
0: Yeah, that's one of them. It goes up and down and
1: I didn't know what that
0: around
1: did.
0: And around.
1: I was like, that looks like a microwave plate. What's that doing in there?
0: Yeah, that's a clean, but
1: someone is saying you got to overlap like dragon scales. I'm not familiar enough
0: with that. That's what I try and do.
1: Okay. Well, that's the number one comment.
0: I try and do the dragon scale.
1: Got upvoted the most.
0: Yeah, I got to try and do the dragon scale. But I have different size bowls. We're trying to get normal. We're trying to like.
1: You've got to bring them all in line.
0: We're trying to get them in line. But there's some soup bowls and there's our new bowls.
1: It's too hard. You got a little nut. Oh, you might not have the little nut bowl, but you know, a little nut bowl. Maybe you put like a little two pieces of Cadbury or something, like the tiny little decorative bowl. Ramekin.
0: I wish I had that kind of
1: diversity.
0: But I just get the packet.
1: Oh,
0: and then it's gone. I go, oh, portion size. Jess
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7: 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The average for diesel sits around $1.86. 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

0: speed demon. The speed demon. Guys.
1: Didn't realize I was here with Bieber.
0: Oh, that's me. $500 every morning to the Tony's bundle.
1: That's right, Tony. These unbelievable devices to keep your kids entertained for hours. We got one a day, Rowan.
0: Caller contribution of the day.
1: Mm-hmm.
0: Caller contribution of the day because it could be also texts.
1: DMs. We say if you bump into Shy Guy, that technically counts. Today, you want me to tell me who's winning?
0: I'll tell you. Yeah.
1: Emma
0: has won.
1: Because earlier this hour, Rowan, we're talking about relationship deal breakers, and Emma texts us saying, my relationship deal breaker is a guy skinnier than me. I got curves, and your girl needs some cushion for pushing.
0: Yay!
1: Well done, Emma.
0: $500 Tony bundle to you.
1: Absolutely.
0: Now, time to start.
2: This is the $1 million voice.
0: Wow, first one. Okay, so we will give you a little clip of a voice, and you need to say, oh, I feel like I've heard that before. It is this person. Hit.com.au, go register the name. Put you to the Millionaire's Lounge, as we're calling it.
1: That's right. And then in half an hour's time, we're going to reveal who that voice was. And if you were right, well, bada bing, bada boom, that's your first step towards $1 million.
0: First step to $1 million. Mm-hmm. Okay. Let's do the first voice now.
1: So we can't play, can we?
0: Well, I got to play the...
1: I won't say anything out loud, though, just in case.
0: Don't give the first one away.
1: That would be bad.
0: All right, here we go.
3: I was 18, telling everyone around me, I'm going to be a superstar. And everybody's going, yeah, whatever, she's an egomaniac. And then, ha-ha.
0: Ah.
1: I know who it is.
0: Yeah. It's a pretty good one.
1: That's a great one to start.
0: It's a pretty good one to start.
1: Yeah, that's great. Hit.com.au. If you know who that voice is, Rowan, can I enter as many times as I possibly can?
0: Yeah.
1: Okay.
0: And then we will reveal it on air in the workday.
1: Mm-hmm.
0: About half an hour.
1: Keep it locked.
0: Keep it locked.
1: This is fantastic.
0: All right, guys, back again tomorrow from 6. Alpha Bucks at 7 o'clock and at 8 o'clock.
1: Another Tony's bundle, $500 to keep your kids entertained.
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1: How good's this?
0: The $1 million voice. See you tomorrow from 6, guys.
1: Bye-bye.
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25: Good morning, Rob McLeod with a fresh news update. A man's been charged with the Toowoomba mother's murder. Yana Armstrong's body was found by pig hunters in bushland off Esk Hampton Road on Saturday night, 4 days after she disappeared. She's the 37th woman killed in Australia this year. More than 100 illegal e-bikes and e-scooters have been seized across Queensland in the first 10 days of new laws. Police have also issued more than 400 fines and carried out 120 roadside breath tests as part of Operation Yankee Surety. The new laws allow officers to seize illegal high-powered devices and target dangerous riding behaviour. Queensland gained over 16,500 people from interstate migration last year. The REIQ's Antonio Mercurella says it's important our housing continues to grow.
26: That growing population brings with it the challenge of housing all of these people. Now that's proving challenging at the moment, where we've got an enormous demand for housing and quite limited supply.
24: Hit National News.
27: Good morning, I'm Michaela Savage. The government's getting rid of the extra hassle of those paper declaration cards when you land in Australia on an international flight. After a successful trial on some Qantas flights, the digital version will be rolled out across the country. Home Affairs Minister Tony Burke telling Seven options will still be there for those who struggle with tech.
28: You'll be able to, at the airport, have someone to assist you either with the device there or to be able to use a paper thing if that's required. But for almost every passenger now, they arrive with their devices and they'll be able to have it already done, go straight through.
27: For the first time in 4 months, support for One Nation has dropped, falling 3 points in the latest Resolve poll to 26%. Briefly, later this morning, there'll be a state memorial service at the Sydney Opera House for leading melanoma pathologist Richard Scollier. The former Australian of the Year passed away last month, aged 59. And victory at Wimbledon for Jannik Sinner, defeating Alexander Zverev in this morning's men's final.
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27: Cowboys have jumped Manly into the top eight, also handing coach Kieran Foran his first loss at home. They staged a dramatic comeback to beat the Sea Eagles 19-18 in Golden Point. Coach Todd Payton says it's a crucial win.
0: Well, we're the next 4 or 5 weeks against teams that are in and around us. So yeah. You win, you jump up. So very important win within the context of the season.
27: Meantime, Melbourne's claimed a 22-18 victory over the Titans.
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2: This is Heat Weather.
25: Fine and sunny today with a high of 17 degrees. The outlook for tomorrow, sunny and a top of 18. Mostly sunny for Wednesday, Thursday, partly cloudy. 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

0: get out of town. We are giving you the chance to win a massive $1 million. You heard right. It's Hit South Queensland's Million Dollar Voice. We kicked it off with Jess and Rowan just before nine. The famous voice was...
1: Hey, hey, this is Lady Gaga.
0: Yep, that's it. 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You guess right, and you'll be in our Millionaire's Lounge with a chance to win $1 million. Don't miss our next famous voice. It's coming up at 10:05 here on your number one hit music station. Right now, back into the music with Teddy.

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2: They could take our lives, but they could never take our freedom. 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

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Guess the famous voice for the chance to win $1 million. 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Another voice is coming up in the next 10 minutes. 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